0: This is like, it doesn't even feel, it's surreal.
1: It doesn't feel real, this place. It just doesn't. It just doesn't feel real.

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And I can't deny it. I thought of quitting, baby, but my heart just ain't gonna buy it. And if I didn't think it was worth a single try,

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And I just can't deny it. Many times I've thought of cutting out, but my heart just ain't gonna buy it. And if nothing's shaking around here come July, I just roll myself up

trumpeting its defeat. Here with grandiose alibis, the pitiful stumbling. Mercy for our omniscient and naive conqueror.

for love. AIA for grief at the udders of reincarnated tears. Here at the end of the dawn is my variety.

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And the voice declares that for centuries, Europe has stuffed us with lies and bloated us with pestilence.

Pa's money in his daddy's heart, but you ought to know privileged is a pretty hard thing to be. You know?

Betty came by on her way. Say she had a word to say about things today.

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1: 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Allez, bonsoir. 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

0: Grazie.
1: This animation was by a German artist called Grete Stern. She was a student of the Bauhaus in Dessau. And she fled from the Nazis and landed in Buenos Aires with her husband, Horacio Coppola. She started a series of photographs called Los Sueños, The Dreams. E il 4 luglio, di nuovo, oh, mi compleanno, ancora una volta, oh là là, io sono in un aereo al completo diretto di New York a Amsterdam, Roma. 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I'm sitting in the plane and everything hurts. Tu fai male. Why? Because I have many of my discs that are popped out, herniated, finito, because of the choreografia de Bob Fosse. Oh, io danzare troppo, ah, all that jazz, all that ibuprofen, all those steroids, all the whiskey, all the vodka, all the... Jazz. I was on Broadway for 1, 2, 3, 4 years in London in the West End. I Velma Kelly in Chicago. I said, oh la la, il fallait toujours don don don don don don don don. Et la jambe, pap, et pap, et encore pap, jusque ça fait pop. 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You all know it. Once you have a herniated disc, you know everybody else has a herniated disc too. So, do you have one? You have a herniated disc? Ah, from schlepping your accordion, maybe. But anyway, there was too much jazz, jazz, jazz, jazz, jazz, jazz, jazz. I was very young, and now I have a hip, which is new, titanium. È formidabile, no more pain, è magnifico, magnifico.

Encore Jacques Prévert et la musique de Cosma. 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But let's go to a different poet. Let's go to another time. Let's go back to 1985. When I lived in Berlin, I was just 22 years old. And I was first singing and discovering the music of Kurt Weill and Bertolt Brecht. It was incredible. The city was divided into East and West. The East was gray, the West was colorful. There were soldiers everywhere, the Americans, the French, the British. It was a strange time in Germany, the Cold War. I started singing the music of Brecht and thought, what an incredible poet, Bertolt Brecht, a visionary. I started recording for the first time this music. And I would have never thought how incredibly important these recordings were. It was a revival of the music of Weimar, the music that was almost taboo because of the German language. Let's go to this incredible work of the poet Kurt Weill, who celebrated last year his 125th birthday. He was born in 1900 and he died in 1950. 50 years of life. From Kurt Weill to Kurt Weill, somewhere in Los Angeles. Persecuted, escaped from the Nazis. A composer with many different chapters. But we go back to L'Opéra de Quatre Sous. L'Opéra de Tre Soldi, Kurt Weill, 1928.

was a bad man. But there was another one who was even worse. His name was Johnny. Oh, I hate you, Johnny. Get out!

My lord, a few years later I moved to Paris to be the Sally Bowles in the Parisian production of Cabaret in the Théâtre Mogador under Jérôme Savary. I was 24 years old. It was 1987. It was a success, the show, and in the newspapers there was written about me, La Nouvelle Marlène. I thought, how can they compare me to Marlene Dietrich? She was alive, she lived there, Avenue Montaigne, she was 87 years old. She lived alone, she hadn't left the house for more than a decade. I always thought she was a woman of the future. I wrote her a letter. I said, excusez-moi, entschuldigen Sie bitte, Frau Dietrich. Pardonnez-moi for the comparisons. You are a legend, I'm a debutant. But thank you for the inspiration. I wrote the letter, Marlene Dietrich, Avenue Montaigne. I knew the postman would find her. 1 month later, I came back to my little hotel and the telephone was ringing.